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1: Wow.
2: Yes. Get to you, them hungry. Them need some food. Them need some money. Politician, listen.

0: Even down at Brixton frontline, man give one another every day. Give him black brethren.
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0: Mr. Chatterbox.

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Though the road is rough and tough, I will be there.

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I'm not gonna do too much talking on this, though. I'm not sure if they're ready for this Blue Step.

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0: Yep, rockin' in the street. Party people, everybody on your feet. Time to turn it up, rockin' in the street.
1: Booker 45, fire up!

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While I walk, yet to see problem. My people keep shining, from Lagos to Harlem. The hustle is real, my brother tell it.

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No God to take me. I'm checking in, checking out, making a departure, indifferent to my destination. Anywhere, as long as there's

0: Maybe you recognize the short dissonances. Beep, beep, beep. That means Bertie was a little bit of stressed. So, yes, dear international listeners, I present you some interviews with panelists I took last week at the East 2026 conference in Krakow. What's your favorite tree? That was my question.
1: What are your favorite trees?
2: I have one favorite tree. It's this huge bay tree. I'm from California, and it's like maybe 80 meters tall, and it's like so fragrant, and the deer and the squirrels are always around it, and yeah, that's my favorite tree.
3: My favorite tree is also a very specific tree. I think it's a crabapple tree, and it was planted when my parents got married at their house, and then they've transplanted it to the other places they've lived. So I've literally grown up with the tree, and now my brother and sister-in-law own the house we grew up in, and so it continues to grow up with their kids.
4: Thank you. I think maybe right now it's the aspen tree. I was walking through a forest that burned down from wildfires, and I learned that if a wildfire moves through fast, aspen trees, they're all one big organism underneath the soil, so they will store all their energy, and when the fire passes, will just shoot up new shoots right away. So it's like a whole forest is one tree, which I think is just mind-blowing, yeah.
5: My favorite tree is a plum tree in my grandparents' garden.

0: dear friends from abroad, listen to more interviews from the East 2026 conference in Krakow. And my question was, what's your favorite tree?
1: My favorite tree is a Syracuse tree. Rare in this part of Poland. It has a beautiful, textured, delicate core, trunk, right? And I think I really like it because of one song about the Syracuse tree I heard in one of David Lynch movie.
2: My favorite tree is the Tilia cordata. It's the silver lime tree. It's the most beautiful tree in the world. It has flowers that smell like mid-June. It's a very messy tree. Because it drops its dew on anything and anyone standing underneath it for many weeks at a time. It's also a gender bender. It has the male and the female flowers in the same being. And it's also a social tree. It was the tree that in Europe was planted in the middle of the village where people could come and gather underneath and share and eat food and discuss and gossip. And it's such a beautiful name, Tilia. I named my first child. So that's my favorite tree.

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The terrorism case against the rapper from the band Kneecap, Liam O'Gohany, has been thrown out of court.

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She said, Jim, let me drive. 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I didn't get away.

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0: I know it'll befuddle you. But don't let it get to you.
1: Don't let it get to
0: just
1: you.
0: Know that they miserable. And know that behind every smile,

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You piss me off, I'll open up an $8 billion can of whoop ass and serve it to you, and that's all I got to say about that.

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The sound for the most part quite funny. The sound for the most part quite funny. The sound for the most part quite funny. The sound for the most part quite funny. The sound for the most part quite funny. The sound for the most part quite funny. The sound for the most part quite funny. The sound for the most part quite funny. The sound for the most part quite funny. The sound for the most part quite funny. The sound for the most part quite funny. The sound for the most part quite funny. The sound for the most part quite funny. The sound for the most part quite funny. The sound for the most part quite funny. The sound for the most part quite funny. The sound for the most part quite funny. The sound for the most part quite funny. The sound for the most part quite funny. The sound for the most part quite funny. The sound for the most part quite funny. The sound for the most part quite funny. The sound for the most part quite funny. The sound for the most part quite funny. The sound for the most